0: 20.
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1: Yeah.

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0: 20,
1: continue your response to Gate Alpha 5. We're having a system malfunction, just to check in advance.
0: Is that on you? I'm just sitting here.

0: Mike, all these bags belong to the crew as well, are they staying?
1: Yeah, that's all the crew bags.
0: Overnight.
1: Yes, one of the boss that just left has one of the pilots who lives in, like, Dulles, like, lives nearby.

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0: 34.
1: Go ahead.
0: I was handed a Virginia driver's license belonging to a King Yang Lee. I'll be taking Boston down.
1: Copy. Battalion 02.
2: Medic 302 is transporting the rest from the hospital. 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Battalion 302 and phone 320 are in service.
1: Amplifier, case 2015.

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0: Can I get a 10-minute hurry to see for a white 4 truck for Daniel license plate at your arrival, please?

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1: Operations, go for Ops 2.
0: Hey, Ops 2, I'm in a lagging at the snow by Coastal of the VSR, Coastal of 19.
1: Copy that.

Ops 1 or Ops 5. Airport Ops. Hey, can somebody go to Juliet 3 Kilo intersection? There's a report of a dead possum.

0: Airport 5 from Foam 320. We are clear of Alpha 32.
1: Oh, intersection.
2: Nope, that's perfect. Juliet.

0: 12.
1: Can you call me back on that medical call, please?
0: Copy, the one at Alpha 32.
2: Yeah, if there's any calls holding, just let me know, quick.
0: Copy, 2024.

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0: Ops 1. 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
1: Jim?

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1: Copy, 2036.
0: 40, one time.
1: 2036.

0: The phone that hangers at Alpha 4 Reckless. We're talking about the Coast Guard. Say that there's a golf cart that's racing around the hangar in the Coast Guard zone. It was landing on the AOA side. The description of the cart is a white top with yellow and blue on the back. No description of the driver.
1: That'll be right.
2: Come out of yourself.
3: Hey, what's wrong with this? Looks like it's raining a little.
2: It's going to take some time to bring that out. No biggie.

0: 30 directed 12. 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I'm out with the golf cart over here by the,
1: Just saying that there is a blue and yellow bucket in the back of it.
0: Got it.

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0: Building 5 for a forced open door alarm. There's no camera.
1: Copy.
0: 2048.

0: 3 David 30. 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
1: Over.
0: 2049.
1: Go ahead.
2: Hello, unattended bag. Gate Charlie 28. Should be a purse that was left in the women's bathroom.
1: I'll fill it out.
2: Copy. Just be about the passenger, the owner is at the info desk at bag claim 9.

0: directions to all tow road units, be on the lookout northbound between Centerville and Lakeshore Drive in Fairfax for a black Kia Soul, California tag 8 Yankee Charlie Alpha 76. The individual brandished a handgun, time lapse 25 minutes ago, 2058.
1: It's actually the restroom across Charlie 24. Can you start in Cana, please?
2: Cana 10.
1: Cana Tango.
2: Responsibility is there from across from Charlie 24, unattended egg.

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1: Respond to Frontier Airlines for a possible dip. The female passenger is being disruptive, was asked to leave, is harassing people, possibly intoxicated. She's in her mid-30s, black curly hair, and a ponytail. And she has two bags with her.
2: 21 around.
3: 20 in route.
1: Copy. 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
1: Speed copy.
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1: Copy.
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1: That's correct.

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1: Copy, stand by. Reviewing playback. 12, that's going to be a held open door alarm. The playback just shows the door being held open, nobody opens it.
0: Thank you.
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0: 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You can help me clear.
1: Copy.
2: You just stand by. We're headed there.
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0: 22.
1: I was handed a Kindle with a flower case and a Charlie Gates. I'll be taking it to Lost and Found.
0: Copy.
2: But she left Frontier. We're walking around the terminal looking for her.

0: 27, yeah, we were headed to the water first in the IUV. Copy.
1: Set. I am on hold.
2: Swell.

0: 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Have you ever seen any other culture than this?
1: That's a negative.
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0: I'm available.
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0: Yeah.

0: 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Hey Jeff, where's the drone when you need it?
1: I know. What's up with that?
0: Not too late.

0: 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One of the ticket counter employees informed us that she was yelling at him and then walked out toward the departures ramp.
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0: 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I'll be clear. 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
1: North 12.
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1: Go ahead.
0: About 25 feet of joint seal removed on one right at Kilo 2.
1: Copy. So it was on the runway or Kilo 2?
0: Yeah, it was about 50 feet beyond the mandatory hold short line.
1: Okay, copy. Thank you.
2: When OL comes back to us, Deandre, Monet, Barnett, valid, not found in Virginia, wanted out of Southampton County, Virginia, for failure to appear, intake pickup only.
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2: She's a black female, 5'3", 140 pounds, brown eyes, black hair.

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0: Communications to all units, be on the lookout westbound Dulles Toll Road, unknown exit or mile marker. RP is a mother of a son who is receiving suicide threats from her son. He's in a dark gray 2023 Volkswagen, Virginia tags, Tango Mike Uniform 6506. His name is Kyron Parrott. He's a 31-year-old Baker male, 5'9", 180 pounds. He was last seen wearing red McLean shoes. Correction. Red McLean High School football jersey. His date of birth is April 3rd, 1995. 2128.
1: Adam 10. Calling myself in Adam 14, West Knoxville.

0: correction. Red McLean High School football jersey. His date of birth is April 3rd,
1: 1995. 2128.
0: Adam 10.
1: Adam 10. Calling myself an Adam 14, Red Thompson.
0: Copy, 2128.
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0: 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We're escorting the aircraft ready to go. We're going to be going on Foxtrot and Southern Juliet.
1: Yes, Foxtrot.
0: Yeah, but that's
1: cool.

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1: Tango. 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

0: Ops 80, hold off on opening it. 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
0: Copy, yeah.

0: Hey, Sam and Michael, there's locks in the middle and then locks on the far east end, too, that you'll need to check, I believe.
1: Copy. We will take a look. Thank you.

0: 3 North 30, switch me over to 3 North, 1 North 31, cruiser 306. 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
2: North 20 Alpha, I'm out of service. Have a good night.
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0: 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The elevator number 81.
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0: 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Can have a unit go pick it up.

0: off 37. Yeah, Comfort 2 is accurate. It's on the connection point for the fuel hose. The aircraft is missing some screws, so when they started pumping, it drips some fuel. I can give you the tail number and everything if you need it.
1: Yeah, go ahead with that and the truck number.
0: Yes, the tail number is November 47282. Truck number is Menzies 708.
1: Copy. And so is the aircraft or truck issue?
0: Aircraft issue and stow drains affected.
1: Copy that. Thank you.

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1: Alright, copy that.

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1: Hello.
0: Hey, when you're done there, call me before you leave. I probably have something else for you next.
1: Frankly, I'm probably good to leave now. It really seems like a non-issue.
0: Yeah, it's fine. Alright, so head to Romeo 11. In 10 minutes or less, we need to escort Signature, a van, and a stair truck over to Apron Whiskey. So across closed runway 1 center, 19 center, they've got a dead aircraft. They're going to be taxiing single engine over to Whiskey, and they need to be in position to receive it.
1: Copy that. Romeo 11 to Apron Whiskey. Gotcha.
0: Yeah, probably 10 minutes or less, hopefully less, because the bank will be pushing here shortly.
1: All right, I got it there now.
0: And was that aircraft, that was a 737 over there?
1: Don't ask. I couldn't tell you.
0: Okay, no problem. I'll figure it out.
1: Sorry, that's my weak spot.
0: No worries.

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0: K97, good evening. Can you respond to the door alarm at gate Charlie 8 Jetway? Is Sean Hill open at this time?
1: Copy.
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1: go ahead.
0: I'll be in services 1 North 12, cruiser 308, class computer negative cage, good evening.
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0: Fox 87. It'll be a couple minutes for the escort. They need to push the plane first with the equipment, and then I'm going to escort the equipment to where the plane's going to be at there.
1: Cover that.

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1: Sir.
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1: Absolutely.
0: Thank you.

0: 21, is there any film status with Paypor?
1: All right,
2: 3 days, 21, stand by.
1: Go ahead.
2: 22 and 34, can y'all meet up and go pick up Cruiser 315 from the shop? 22,
1: copy. Copy. I'll be coming from the fuel pump.
2: Copy, 22, direct.
1: Thanks, Holmes, right. Thank you.
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2: 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Do you have any video?
1: Negative on the video. No playback at this time. Just showing door failed over.
3: That is perfect, thank you.
0: Yeah.

0: 30 parameters.
1: Sorry, repeat your last.
0: I'm clear for last.
1: Copy. Have a good night. 2249.

0: 21, I'll be in route to the station in one female custody. I'll be in cruiser 3335, 30 mileage
1: 42, 29,
0: 3.9. 3 21,
1: you said one in custody, one female, en route to the station?
0: Yeah, good time. A quick question to 101 South.
2: Copy that.
3: Well, you can show me the station for commander, it's over. Have a good night.
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0: Option 2, left side.
1: Welcome to. You need to grab the 380 and you can grab the escort because the 380 will be done sooner so I can go home.
2: Yeah, I think someone's already out there doing the 380.
3: Hey, Michael, I'll do the 380 if you need me to come around and, well, maybe not. I've got 11 o'clock to set up. He's closed, but if I'm free, I'll help you.
0: I'll swap with Sam, and the 380 will be done sooner than the escort.
4: Sam's in the office.
0: Who's doing the 380?
3: Vernon.

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0: 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John 3380, departed runway 30 at 2239, local runway inspected, no discrepancies.
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2: And Oxford 7.
1: Good.
2: Vehicle escort complete from where we alerted to the 8 weeks back.
1: Copy.
3: Oxford
2: 7 out 5.
3: Yes, sir. Do you want to do the escort for the wings?
2: I mean, I can, especially if
3: you don't
2: home there.
3: Yeah, if you don't mind.
2: Just back to the R gates, or where at?
3: Yeah, we're still on the R gates. They're going down to the Smithsonian.
2: All right, Howie.

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1: Yes, 22 flight deck.

0: ahead.
1: Yeah, I got door alarm. It's going to be Echo 58 showing forced open.
0: Copy in there.
2: I'm fine, Ross.

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1: Radio check loud and clear, how you copy?
0: Copy, good. I'll be switching over to 1, David 41, Alpha, instruction.
1: Copy, 2245.
0: But just be advised, we're going to have lanes 3 and 4 blocked. It's going to be westbound toll 8.4.
2: Sorry, 2 lane traffic, have you met?
0: Copy, have a good night, sir.

0: 31, I'm in the area. Do you have playback?
1: Yeah, I'm not seeing anything on the camera. The alarm's been reset. We're not sure who reset it. We think MC Dean may have did it, but we're trying to find out right now. We're on the phone with Ops.
0: Got it.
2: I will want to help you out.
3: Thank you. I know I'm the muscle of the office, but I think I just need a little bit of extra help.
2: Take a copy.
4: Rendezvous 41 Alpha.

0: 31, the door's been reset and it's working properly. Do you need me to stand by for whoever opened it?
1: Yeah, that's negative. You can go ahead and go in service. Ops is looking in to see who actually reset it. We think it may have been MC Dean because we were having Aegis issues here earlier. So they may be testing doors to see, make sure things are working right.
0: 31, good copy. Thank you.
1: Copy.
2: 34, out of service. Have a good evening.
1: Copy. Have a good night, sir.

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2: Ground 7.
3: 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Pretty complete. We're going to start getting the gate shut here in just a minute.
2: Copy that.

0: time, I can close the gate and you can just come through 222 or 225.
1: Yeah, just give me a second here. We're at the end.
0: So, kind of closing up. You want me to wait so you can see it close? Is that what you want?
1: Yes. Yeah, I'll be just a minute.
0: Okay.

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1: Copy.
0: 12 Tango, you copy?
2: Seek here for that matter.
3: I may have cut you off. Could you say that again, please?
2: Yeah, 318 is not showing unlocked in either Aegis or Secure, so I can try cycling it, but I don't know if, let me see if that does anything.
3: Jeff, don't do anything just now. I'm sorry, I wasn't aware. They turned the power off, so that's why you're not seeing it. The NASM personnel is about to turn the power back on, and we should have control over it thereafter.
2: Okay.

0: operation ops 5, MOT set, 2305.
1: Twenty-three oh five.

0: one, Jeff. Our side of 318 is secured.
1: Copy. Copy that. Yeah. Just someone let me know when we're completely secure and releasing the guard.
0: Well, the guard is following us now, so 318 is secured on our side. And we're going to take Mr. Lee up to 227 Alpha and close that, and then we'll be done.
1: Copy that.
0: Just let the outside roll for the car. I can go direct with the rover as well to let them know that the guards have both been released.

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1: Full Tango, go ahead. Go ahead.
0: Well, what's your last name, Tango? Juan David Toro Tango, because I don't have you logged in.
1: Well, Tango, it's going to be Sons, Sierra Uniform November, Delta.
0: Copy. 20 to 07.

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0: Just wanted to update, when I tried to sign in, it was giving me issues, so I'm on the schedule.
1: Copy. Stand by, I'll let you know what I'll put you on, standby.

0: 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Juan David Slow Tango. Let's try it again.
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1: Good.
0: Hey, the NASM gate is locked up and secured. The guards can be relieved.
1: Cover that.

0: Yeah.
1: It's Taxi Juliet between Juliet 4 and Delta. And he's right on the corner of Fox 5.
0: Okay, so Juliet between Juliet 4 and Delta will be closed.
1: Juliet between Juliet 4 and Delta. Thank you.
0: Sure thing.

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0: Hansa 7.
1: Go ahead, 7.
0: Sorry, you can go ahead and show taxiway Juliet 3 Delta and Juliet 4 is closed for the ground.
1: All right, copy that. And he wants that for an hour, or what's the time frame again?
0: Still ground until 1 a.m. just to play it safe. But yeah, he said about an hour.
1: All right, copy.
2: Yeah, Jeff, it was right off of the original time that we had, 23 to 12:30, but 1 o'clock, because we lost a half an hour to do it.
1: All right, copy that. Thanks.
2: And I'm heading over to Cobo right now, and then I'll check on the electricians for 12:30. So I'll keep you updated. I'm heading that direction now, just dropping Sam off.
1: Copy. And up 7, let me know when you're free.
0: Hey, copy. It's going to be a couple minutes. I got to get the phone set up.

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1: I did not copy you. Say that again.
0: Mo said, with how the taxi is looking, he might need the closure. Juliet seen Delta and Juliet 4 until about 2 a.m., so another hour.
1: Okay. I'll show him that then.

0: Good.
1: The individual left the set, escorted back into public set.
0: Copy.
1: Anything else while I'm out?
0: No, I believe we're good. Thank you.
1: You got it.

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0: Stand by. You're about number 5 in the list right now.
1: Okay, copy that. Is Caroline in there with you?
0: Negative. She's running around as well.
1: Okay.
2: Vernon, you're always last on my list.
1: No. I'm working on that.
0: Vernon, give me a second. I'll give you when it's about to go here.
1: Okay, understood.

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1: He did say 222, so I'll just confirm with him. Stand by, please.
0: All right, I got them both open now.

0: 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We'll close that now, please.
1: Copy. They're both closed now. Thanks.
0: Okay, copy that. I think we have done everything that was needed to be done. Runway's down. Cobo's in place. Caroline took care of them. 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
1: Roger.

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0: Aircraft on Charlie 2 is pushed back successfully. We are putting the codes back on closure.
1: Successfully. 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

0: Yes, that's right.
1: Just
0: letting you know, I'm sitting here with, Mo. He's just finishing up, clean up, and then we're going to switch over. So I know you had that posted until 0100.
1: Yeah, I got it on out till 2. So, yeah, just let me know when you're ready to transition.
0: Okay, all right, thank you.
1: There's your conference.
2: But you can go in service. The alarm is out of service. It's a false alarm.
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0: South one. Julia, between Julia 4 and Delta, inspected and open. Back with the tower. And taxi Kilo between Foxtrot and Echo. 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
1: 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I've reached 1 over 24, you still on TFS Charlton Channel. 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

0: 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Shouldn't have any more beeping.
1: Okay, thank you.

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Yes, sir. 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Park over there for a minute until we get you done with that. Yeah, Kenny's going over there now.

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1: Go ahead.
0: Yeah, when you get out, let's go ahead and take it over by the firehouse when you get out of there. Let 5.5 go first, give you room.
1: 10-4. Really appreciate all the...
2: 125-5.3.
0: 125.
2: Barry, something's going on with my steering. This thing won't steer at all.
0: Okay, I'll get somebody out of there.
2: Thank you.
0: Try pulling ahead about 10 feet and see if it straightens up.

0: doing 31.
1: 31.
0: 31, six car rental. Got a patron that was returning a vehicle. They took their personal vehicle inside and now they're stuck and can't get out. They want to speak with an officer.
2: It won't steer at all.
3: No, since 6 opens up in the morning.
2: That's a good copy. 31, can you just give me their phone number, please?
0: Yeah, 31, it's going to be 520-808-3966.
2: We're going to park over here by the firehouse until we get these other guys out.
0: Copy. It's 520-808-3966.
2: Copy, thank you.
0: Copy.
4: One, two, five.
2: Yeah, 588, just, pull around here and just hold no, come get you. Copy. Go for 125.

0: Yeah, K593.
1: Yeah, the steering, something's wrong. Trey was just over here. He done a couple things, but it's still broke.

0: 31, I spoke to the patron. I advised that it opens at 6 a.m. and that they cannot open it otherwise. I'll be clear.
1: Copy you.

0: 125-593.
1: Alright.
0: We think we got it fixed. You want me to head over to the firehouse?
1: Yeah. Let me take care of it.
0: I should be alright.

0: Hey, 120, you might want to back up.
1: Hey, I got to run and catch someone real quick. I'll wait. As soon as you guys get all lined up, just give me a holler, and I'll be right back.
2: Roger, sir.

0: Hey, 125, this is 594. We're having an issue with steering. It's going to take us a minute to sort this out.
1: Okay.
2: 37 closing on the TNC line.
0: Copy.

0: 125-594. Max said we also have a power steering issue as well. Something about overheating.
1: Copy that. If we can get that back a little more out of the way, we can always switch over to the other one.
0: Mind us. If we can get that move, I can back up some more, then I guess I'll get out.
1: You're good. You got 30 feet behind you.
0: Simple, I got the guys working around me right now. Hold on.

0: 125-120. Are you guys ready?
1: We almost there, buddy. We just got to get one more vehicle out.
0: Roger.

0: 120-539.
1: Yeah, go over 120.
0: Well, you guys are going to be doing the same thing you did last night, going down 119 in Juliet.
1: Yeah, that's a roger.
0: All right, roger. Yeah, we're just trying to make sure that we stay out of y'all's way. Appreciate it, Bo.
1: No problem, buddy.
0: .120 to .534.
1: Yeah, go for
0: 120. Yeah, just give me a heads up that Juliet, there was only one. It was not moved, and it did not move, so it's still in the same spot.
1: That's a roger. Thank you, sir.
2: Tell 534 lagging 10.
0: 534.
2: Hey, Mike, this is Ronnie. The area that Martin's working in tonight, there's actually four plates tonight in the Kilo area that they paved over. So we need to get the four plates removed from the Kilo area.
0: That's a 10-4. I talked to him earlier, and then we came out, and my guy is supposed to be working on it. They only can carry one plate at a time.
2: Thank you, sir. I just want to appreciate it. Just wanted to give you a heads up before it was too late. Thank you.
0: 10-4. Thank you.

0: This is 595. Do you want us to uncradle our brooms while we're waiting out here?
1: Yeah, you can if you want to.

0: operations 120.
1: 120.
0: All right, Alpha, let's go ahead and get these guys going out there.
1: Roger.
2: I'm waiting for you to get back over here, and then we're ready to go.
0: I'm right behind you. All right, guys. My voice is about to take us out here.

0: 44, go ahead and file with 120 after with them.
1: We're ready to move out. Roger that. Everybody follow house one.
0: Hey, 120, you're going to have 533 and 544 mechanic trucks.
1: Roger that.

0: 120 Ops 1, is it okay to go ahead and proceed on to the runway?
1: That's a roger, sir. I'm banking up the rear.
0: Roger's going on to the runway.

0: 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Let's get information when we're going down 119.
1: One 20 ops 1 out, waiting until you guys are in from formation.

0: Yeah, so you can go ahead and take him out. Roger, moving out. 596, you should be all the way to the left. And then we stagger at from 593, 595, stagger off of 596.
1: Well, business check signature.

Hey, 125, we can use this one. 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

0: 125-593. 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
1: We'll make that turn down to Juliet, and we'll stop in the holding line.
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1: Roger, I believe everybody's plow is already up.
0: Roger.

0: 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That way 593 can pull his broom out.
1: Roger, holding.
0: I'll come all the way down to right here. 1533 hold show.

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0: Hey, we just need the operator back in as this one can get back into motion.
1: Okay, he's in 589 right now.

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1: Copy.
2: PA, go over 120.
3: It's 593, my room's out.
2: Alright, so you ready to move out?
3: Roger.
2: That's one. Let's take them down.
3: Roger, move out.

0: Are we going to the right or to the left as we're going down Juliet?
1: Same way, 596 will be to the left, and then everybody's staggered off in.

0: 125, 120.
1: 125.
0: Hey, are you ready to bring the other combo out?
1: Yeah, as soon as I get back out of the other unit, we'll be out there.
0: Roger it. All right, well, we're going to make another pass.
1: Okay, we'll catch up.
2: Ops 1.
3: Go ahead.
2: SUA Kilo inspected and opened full land.
3: Kilo reopened. Copy.
4: Do you need me to respond?
5: Yeah, we got a door alarm over there. The shipping and receiving roll up door is in an alarm. Card reader 153.
4: Okay, is there anything on video?
5: Yeah, I'm trying to get the playback to come up now.
1: Okay.
0: All right, guys, your formation looks way better on this pass.
3: 125, 589, I think you're filling it up.
1: Oh, yeah, okay.

0: operation, Ops 5. 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
1: Ops 5, call Ops 3 for that. 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
0: Copy. Ops 3, Ops 5, did you read my last?

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1: 125.
0: Hey, you got somebody else joining the party. Looks like we'll be down there in a minute.
1: Okay. We're topping the city off with fuel, and then we'll catch up to you. Just go ahead and continue on.
0: Roger.
2: Playback, but on the live view, I did see some of their workers in there walking around.
3: Copy, can I get that car number again?
2: Yeah, it's card reader 153.

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1: We are heading out that way. We're turning on to Charlie. If you want to hold there in the whole block.
0: Roger, I'm going to hold in the whole block at the whole short line.

0: Operation 514.
1: Five one four, go ahead.
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0: Nagan, the paving work is done already for fog inspection before we leave, right?

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1: Hey, Kerry, this is Ops 4. I think you went to the bathroom. I'm right here on the site.
0: Roger. Ops 4, give me a call.
2: Respond to elevator 1556. Want to be on the east side of South Angus. Nothing heard. Checking the vast.

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0: Hey, Vernon.
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0: Hey, do me a favor. I heard you talking to the electricians. If you run into them before or after your inspection, ask them about tonight with one right. If we have to delay that for them, if that'll work for them, I should say. We do have Eva tonight that might need that runway for departure, and they depart about 1:15. I just wanted to kind of gauge what they thought the workload would be on one right tonight.
1: Okay, I understand all.
0: Thank you.

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1: 126, go ahead.
0: Yes, 126 and Company, clear all runways and taxiways. Have a good morning.
1: Likewise.

0: 21, did you hear anything for this elevator?
1: 21, nothing heard at this time.
0: All right.

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If you're having any trouble on the turns, just follow the edge of your broom to their plow. I'm sorry, their broom. When you're going through the turns, it's easier to follow that edge of the broom than it is a plow because you will lose sight of it.

0: and Ops Jeff. I think there'll be enough time if they have to wait until 1:30, and then from 1:30 to possibly 5:30. So that'd be 2, 3, 4. That's still under the 3 hours that they've been doing this in for the last 2 nights.
1: Okay, I cover that. Thank you.

0: 4 Alpha 1. Go ahead, Alpha 4. Alpha 3 is on the way to the site right now. Roger. Alpha 1, want to keep going?
1: Yes, sir, keep going.
0: Roger.

lead truck, when we're coming out of a turn, you are going in and coming out of turns, you want to slow down, especially if it's to the outside. Every vehicle that's further to the outside than you has to catch up and cover more ground. So definitely slow down in the turns and let people keep their intervals.

0: 125, this is 589.
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0: 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Can you look?
1: Yeah, you have four. 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

0: Hey, everybody, check your stagger. 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We definitely want to get a little bit more coverage on the runway.
1: Yeah, 595 is a little tight. 589, you might want to move to the left.

0: Hey, lead vehicle, let's slow it down to 15 until everybody's through the turn, just so everybody can keep their positions and not have to catch up.
1: Yeah, roger.

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0: I'll do a 41.
1: You want to call and go?
0: 41. Did deer in the third lane, westbound, DTR at Mount Marker 12.6. I'll be moving it from the roadway, if you can advise, work order in the morning to, that it's on the shoulder.
1: Copy.
0: Come on, I'll be blocking those lanes. Lanes 3 and 4.
1: Copy, blocking lanes 3 and 4.
0: Where they are, they're all right.

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1: Yeah, behind, right side.
0: How's that stagger looking to you up front?
1: I'll tell you in a second.
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0: réunis des soucis.
1: No, we don't have any alternate operators.
0: 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Hey, 125, do we want to change direction here pretty soon?
1: Yeah, probably when we get back down to the south end, we'll, whole block of one, we'll bank a U-turn and come on back. We'll do that a couple laps.
0: Alrighty.
1: Ops 1, do you copy that?
0: Copy.

0: operations to 534.
1: Go ahead.
0: Yeah, to give you a heads up, we are clear of the field. All four plates from Lagan is picked up, and the plate on Juliet did not get damaged, so it's in the same spot it was before.
1: Roger, 534. Alright guys, we're going to do a 180 down here, and we're going to go back the way we just came. We'll mix it up a little bit.
2: Going to the left, right?

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0: Runway 1230, inspected and open, direct with tower.
1: Cover that, thank you.

That turn looked pretty good, considering it was such a long outside turn. 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It's looking really good.

0: right, we got really good coverage going on. Let's pick up the pace a little bit. Let's try and get it up to 18 as we're moving down this runway.
1: Copy on that. Ops 1.

So when we go through this right-hand turn up here, just slow it down a little bit, and once everybody's through the turn, see if we can pick it back up and keep the coverage.

596, this is 589. Hey, so the trail vehicle back here, 589, we're going to try and do is get up to like 19, 20 miles an hour on the straights, but when we do these long outside turns, the last vehicle, 589, is going to call when they're through the turn, so you know that everybody's on the straight and you can pick up the speed, so we'll try for 15 in the turns and 19 to 20 on the straights. Positive. Thank you.

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1: 12 Tango, go ahead.
0: Respond to vehicle gate 225. Showing is being held up. Looks like a construction vehicle outside.
1: Well, thank you,
0: Copy, 325.

All right, another turn coming up. We're going to try it the same way and get right back up to speed after the turn. And the last truck is going to call it out again.

0: 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We got a call.
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0: Runway 0 down, Miss Abbott.
1: Alrighty. 330.

All right, everybody's doing a good job keeping their intervals through the turns, and then speeding, slowing down in the turns, and then speeding up right thereafter. The more coverage we have, the less passes we make, the more time we get, a quicker time we get this done, quicker time we're back at the hangar. All right.

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1: 20, go ahead.
0: Show myself 30, 12, and David 5. I'm out to the E-gates for train.
1: En route for the E-gate for training, copy, 338.

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0: 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You want to stay in this direction?
1: Yeah, how much more time we got out here?
0: We got it until an hour and a half, or for an hour and a half more.
1: Let's do a couple more laps, then we'll switch back.
0: Roger.

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1: 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About how many more rounds do you think?
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1: Roger. 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
0: Copy that. 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

0: keep our pace consistent. 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I know people are starting to get tired, but let's keep on rolling. I got a couple turns left, so let's make sure we slow down to 15 at a turn, and when the rear guy says go, let's get it back to 20 or slightly above.
1: 595, pick up your plow a little bit.

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0: Thank you, have a good one.
2: All clear.

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1: 41 Alpha, go ahead.
0: Is there a highway unit available that can check a few miles prior to 8.4 westbound on the toll for a large cone in the road?
2: 41 Alpha.
1: Copy, 41, copy. All right.

0: times four and 120.
1: 120.
0: All right, Curry, this will be our last round right here, and then we're going to pull out.
1: Roger.
0: All right, let's make the last one a good one, fellas.
2: Wagon 10, hey, Ronnie, is anybody going to come grab that light from the road?
3: No, we're going to leave it right there. We need it tonight. It's not in the RSA or anything, so it should be okay right where we parked. We're parked right there. It's on the edge of the road, so we should be okay.
4: All right, 596, we're clear, buddy. Let it rip.
1: Ops 2, Ops 1.
2: Go for Alpha 2.
1: Get a hold of Johnny about that light.

0: 2 Alps 1.
1: Go for Alps 2.
0: I'll be down in a little bit. I'll check it out. Where is it at?
1: It's in the service road by the horseshoe.
0: Roger, are you going to stay over there?
1: Yeah, I can stay over there.
0: Roger, as soon as I'm done, I'll give you a holler.
2: Alps 2, Lagging 10.
0: Go ahead, Lagging 10.
2: Yeah, is that light going to be an issue? It's on the edge of the road. It's not an RSA or anything. It's where we're working tonight, so it's next to the other vehicle service road or anything.
0: Yeah, Ronnie. Regardless of where it's at, we still need to have somebody from ops inspect it.
2: All right, Roger.

0: clear.
1: Ops 1, instead of going back into the whole bay, we're gonna go Papa Charlie and Kilo.
2: That's a Roger.

0: right. We're going to be making a right on to Papa.
1: Hold me on the east-west overpass on the off ramp towards the access. Full backtracking detail.
2: Copy.
0: Now right on Charlie and then right on to Kilo.

0: operation is 120. Go ahead, 120. Yes, sir. Thank you for your service for tonight.
1: You're welcome. My pleasure. All right, just a reminder to everybody, you can go ahead and shut down those brooms and cradle them up. After you bring your RPMs down, shut the brooms and blowers off. And then to cradle the brooms, it's I-2, right arrow, and then the top button is to cradle. Press and hold until it comes up. Release it, press and hold again until you get that lock symbol shows back up.

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1: It's, getting moved right now.
0: Yeah, roger. What is your location?
1: I'm, straight ahead of you if you, keep coming down, Service Road.
0: Okay, roger.

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1: Rendezvous 40, he's over to traffic.
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2: 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What was your traffic?
1: I'm on the off ramp, the east west overpass, out of Maryland, 5 Gulf Alpha 4299. Silver Camry, I'll advise an occupant.
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2: Rendezvous 41 traffic.
0: You're in the call in, go with the traffic, 41.
2: 41, I'll be on aviation across from the Atlantic Signature Building, Douglas Jet Center. Taxi on out of Maryland, 7 Hotel Charlie, 2654. It's a grade 4 F-150, appears to be one time, out of the box.
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1: Jeff, just FYI, to help you and Jim tonight, I spoke with Brian out here from Cobo, and I instructed them to request, when they come back to do Whiskey 4 tonight, to take Whiskey 4 from one center all the way to Uniform, because when they pull the circuit, it pulls the lights on Whiskey 4.
2: All right, cover that. Thank you.
1: And the same thing moving forward, when they go to pull Whiskey 3, it's going to do the same thing. It's going to take all of Whiskey 3 out to Uniform. So they will request from one center to Uniform, and then we're covered.
2: All right, I cover that.
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3: 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Expired August 2025. 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Oil comes back valid, no once.
2: So you said it expires August 25.
3: That's affirmative. August the 31st, 2025.
2: So far. I'll be issuing multiple.
3: Copy.

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1: 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Go ahead and tell the car readers for Big Victor.

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0: Contact to a 2019 Chevy expiration, April 2027. Valid, no wants. On the OL contract, last name of Rollins. Valid, that's the town of Virginia, no wants.
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0: You're
1: coming in low.
0: 41, I'm going to be on the return, the FO return ramp from the Delta Store Road eastbound on the right shoulder. Track showing out of Maryland. Four golf, Mike, 18226, right Honda Accord. FPS will be one time. Otherwise.
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1: 31 Tango, I'm looking at
0: 39.

0: 21, I got an unattended vehicle at door 7 on the arrivals level. I got Virginia Tower when you're ready.
1: Copy, stand by. One day before the status check.
2: 40, I'm clear one time.
1: 540.

0: David, 21.
1: Go ahead.
0: You said door 7, arrivals on the tender vehicle. Go ahead, what's it say?
1: It'd be Tango Golf Mike 4851. True Mike 2, great Kia. He's going to start K9.
0: Copy, that's Virginia tags, correct?
1: It's copy, out of Virginia.
0: Copy. K-9-12.
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0: 541.

0: go ahead and notify SC Plus as well.
1: Copy. Also, I had those returns already.
0: Go ahead.
1: Sounds right. So the 2013 Kia expiration August 2028, valid no what?
0: Copy. You can go ahead and notify SC Plus. Been out here for a while.
1: Copy.

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0: Have you all set with the last Eagles, or do you want me to cover it? I'm clear of the airfield here that all tasks have been completed.
1: No, we're all good. It was at 529. I just got back.
0: Okay, I'm going to fuel up and I'll head back to the office.

0: 1-31. Respond to vehicle gate 141 for a report of a disorderly person that refuses to move. It's going to be a box truck with ideal leaf on the side. Also box blocking parking spaces as well at this time.
1: Come on, you can show me a lot as well.
0: Copy, 41.
1: 25, same traffic.
0: Copy, 25.

0: Wendover 31, I'm out of service. Have a good day.
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2: Update, it's going to be on the south side of the parking lot against the Sky Chef, near the Sky Chef.
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2: 548.

0: 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I'll be standing by for a 2+. 41 10
1: you say K9 negative, you standing by?
0: K9 clear the vehicle. I'll be standing by for S2+.
1: No copy.

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0: 1 David 20. 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Both parties standing outside their vehicle at this time. It's going to be an orange Subaru and a gray Nissan Altima.
1: 21 Sam, Cam's going to stand by this vehicle. I'll head to that accident.
0: Copy 21. 1 David 20, you can disregard.
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0: 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Have a great day.
1: Under arrest, have a good one. Break 2 David 21, go ahead with vehicle 1.
2: 1 David 21, vehicle 1 is going to be out of Virginia, Sierra Tango Alpha 1513. Should come back to a orange Subaru. Driver 1 is going to be Tango 65374335, last name Alvarado.
1: 558.
2: I got vehicle 2 out of Maryland when you're ready.
1: Go ahead.
2: 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Stand by. 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Should come back to a gray Nissan. And a driver 2 out of Maryland when you're ready. Mike Delta 1027. 6791764, last name Montenegro Rano.
1: You want the returns verbalized or just in the CAD?
2: You can just put them in the CAD. If there's nothing out of the ordinary returns, I don't need vocal. Just let me know when they're in there.
1: I'm direct, 5-3-9.

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0: we were told, I'll be switching over to 2 North 25, right, call me at the station.
1: 604. One David, 41.
2: 41.
1: 41, head towards westbound 12, exit 14. We got an automatic crash alert. Supposed to be between Wolf Trap and Beulah Road exits, just past mile marker 10. We tried to call back, we didn't get any answer. Again, westbound 12, exit 14.
2: Sorry.
1: 605.

0: 21, information was exchanged with those parties. They're providing case numbers. I'll be clear.
1: Motor vehicle incident. Old Ox Road /Underwood Lane. 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
1: 41, I'm sorry, Rob.
0: On the right, 617.
1: 1 David 12 out of service, have a good day.
0: 617.

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1: 619. 1 David 41.
0: 41.
1: This call that I just sent you on is a crash alert. We just got to receive the second call about a mile past Route 7 westbound. Actual crash, but the rear end. If there's nothing in that exit 14 area, can you head toward 16?
0: I got you. I got you. I'll turn around.
1: Direct, 620.

0: 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It's going to be mile marker 9.6.
1: Six 31.

0: 1 to 21. Response, a lost and found for a patron lost property. They're in foot.
1: They're on the gas pumps right now. It's going to be a while.
0: On there at 630. 31 Tango on direct break 20. I have you en route break 21. You can stay in service.
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0: 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Should come back to a black GMC Yukon. The owner is the operator.
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0: What's the box truck? Tag showing out of Maryland, 38975. Frank Kendall.
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1: 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Rendezvous 41.
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0: Copy.

0: 25, be advised, I was handed keys at the North Checkpoint. I'll be holding on to
1: it. I got me, 65. Trying to get playback now. It came into Seeker and just came into Aegis now.
0: I
1: got me.
0: Reset.
1: Is that negative? 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
1: 41.
0: 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Ireland OL comes back to a Joseph Ryan Miller, valid, no once, not out of Virginia.
1: Good one. All right, thank you. It's going to be an exchange.
0: That's where you want.

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0: 31, Fruta 308. Good morning.
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1: 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Good morning, Sabrina. 2600 service,
0: how is it? Have a good day, Sabrina.
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0: Respond to gate Bravo 50, station ramp level for a forced open door alarm. It's going to be the stairwell exit to, onto the ramp between Bravo 50 and Bravo 62.
1: I'm here now. You can go ahead and reset it.
0: It's been reset.
1: Copy. Thank you.
0: 652.

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1: I copy you. 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
0: 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I'll be right on autopilot.
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0: 30 to 40. Sorry, I haven't even heard a voice in your ear. Go ahead. Last name is Yassine Yankee Alpha Sierra Sierra India Nora. First name is Yanis. It's going to be Yankee Echo November Uniform Sierra. Date of birth given was July 18th, 1984. Blackmail. 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
1: 12.
0: 12, do you respond to Buick Victor? We have a gate alarm.
1: Copy, is anything on Quebec?
0: Try to get it now. It came in our backup system, not our Aegis system.
1: Copy, be advised. Yesterday, Thirds is getting gate Victor alarms.
0: I got 7-1.

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0: Zulu 6, open door alarm. It's going to be the east double doors.
1: Seven.
0: 702.

0: 113. Correction, 2
1: 113.
0: 113, go ahead. 2 113, we have a 2 mobile units that are on calls right now. We just got a call for 6 car rental for people taking easy passes from certain vehicles. They're requesting PD respond to the counter. Would you like to send?
1: Copy. Corporal Smith and Corporal Lieutenant on route.
0: Okay.
1: 204 is out also.
2: Good.
3: Negative on the DMVs for that name and date of birth. No wants. Vehicle comes back to a rental for 6, expires 6 of 30. It's a book like it. No wants.
2: Copy. Thank you.
3: 704.

0: You know, well, I'm in route to the garage. Can you repeat the transmission?
1: I copy. It's going to be the 6-car rental. They're saying easy passes were taken from 7 vehicles, over 100 vehicles in the ready line. They're requesting PD respond to the counter.
0: Are there any suspects still in the garage?
1: That's a negative. They said it was overnight.
0: Copy. And you said over 100?
1: That's correct. That's what they stated.
0: Okay, thank you.
1: 7-5.
0: Have a good day.
2: 705.

0: Adam 687, 2 North 34, 316, Case, computer. Good morning, break. Can I go direct to the supervisor?
1: Poor guy.
0: It's not an active call. Do you still need us to respond? Can I have 30 or 31 end of that?
1: Four, which unit is for dispatch first?
0: I don't believe any units were dispatched. They were sending 33 and myself because we thought it was an active call.
1: Yeah, you two can disregard.
2: North 4, can you have 31 respond?
3: North 4, 31 is currently on escort.

0: Norfolk.
1: Yeah, I copy.
0: I copy. 4, what would direct with North 3? She stated 33 and 34. Commend yourself for responding.

0: Or do you still want yourself, 33 and 34, to respond to the garage?
1: Negative. It's not active. You can have 31 Alpha head that way and take care of that.
0: I copy. He's currently on a call on door 8. Do you want him, when he's clear, to respond?
2: North 3, have one of those units continue to the garage, take the report, have four continue to the garage, another unit gets the answer.
0: I copy, North 4, 33 direct.
3: 4 copy.
0: Okay.
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0: 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So I failed to perform manual action.
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1: Whatever 41. Information exchange. Vehicle on its way. I'll be clear. Break. 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
2: 7-11.
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0: 20. Violator is a unknown male wearing a orange vest that comes into the building.
1: Copy, here for your badge, right?
0: Yes, he was badged.
1: No, he was a

0: 12 is able to read that.
1: Copy, thank you. You can clear me.
0: Copy, 714.
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0: So that copy is 714.

0: 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I copy your traffic, Yoshin King.
1: Good copy, thank you.
0: 747. Tower 12.
1: 12.
0: Responder vehicle gate Victor. Looks like it went to an alarm. Checking playback.
1: Okay.
0: I copy 57.

0: 12, advise, on playback. Nothing was seen.
1: Copy, I'm direct. Something's wrong with the card reader.
0: 12, 5, Falcon, 7:30.

0: Well, be advised, looks like there's an individual on scene, possibly MC Dean. Individual's going to be wearing khaki pants, yellow vest, and red plaid jacket and a hoodie.
1: And copy, is work order notified?
0: That's negative, we'll give them a call.
1: Copy. Dirty, I'll be clear one time.

0: call, be advised, we just called ops due to a car gear issue. They said an MCD is on scene.
1: There you go.
0: That's 34.

0: Well, be advised, we just called ops due to a carburetor issue. They said an MPD is on scene.
1: There you go.
0: That's on 34.

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1: Copy.
0: 735.
2: Yummy one, so 26 covered and checked, please.
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0: Oh, we still get an alarm, we're not far enough.
1: I'll say it.
0: Are you still getting an alarm?
1: That's correct. Do you want me to reset?
0: Hey, my closer.
1: My office, that's me.
0: Okay, you can go ahead.
1: Hi, Bobby.

0: Adam 601, I'll be in service as 2 North 22. Good morning.
1: Good morning, 22. Sorry,
0: Seth. Just be advised, I'm going to stay here. It seems like the gate's constantly going off, so I'm just going to stand by.
1: Call back office, 709.

0: 33,
1: yes.
0: Do we have any evidence that's on duty?
2: 25, we have.
0: Stand by 44.

0: Northwest 12, just confirming it's still working on Gate Victor.
1: Negative.
0: I copy. The alarm just came back in.
1: Copy. They're probably going to send somebody back there to fix it again.
0: I copy. Are you still in the area?
1: Negative. I got orders to go to Dulles.
0: Base 430. You got service?
2: Four, we have.
0: The gate alarm at Gate Victor.
2: Zero.
0: I got it.

0: 25, you can clear the last break. I'll be heading to the garage momentarily.
1: Copy, 25. 34, you can disregard. It was an earlier alarm that's still stuck in the computer. There's no active gate alarm now.
2: Copy.
1: 75.
2: Two, David, 30. 30, good. Respond to the hourly lot for patron assist. It's going to be oversized vehicle at the entrance. SD plus on scene. Good copy. I believe my backpack needs a walking up. 756.

0: Tower 4, direct to North 20. Were you direct on my last?
1: That's a good copy. I responded and I also called 9 and 13.

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1: What?
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1: Go ahead, Ops 1.
0: I think Chuck's going to be just doing Alpha today. They're going to try for Bravo tomorrow. So, text lane Alpha between Alpha 1 and Alpha 2 closed at this time.
1: Taxiway Alpha between Alpha 1 and Alpha 2, you said, closed?
0: That is affirmative.
1: Copy, thank you.
2: Twenty-five,
0: go ahead.
2: Do you have medics respond to the escalator, bro? Close to the garage. Elderly man fell and he's bleeding.
0: Hello.
2: I'll advise when I get there. I'm walking with the person who's with him.
0: 804.
2: 20 direct to 4.

0: 20 in traffic.
1: 25. There's going to be blood all over his hands. Unknown if there's any other injuries.
0: I got you. Said over his hands?
1: Yes, his hands and his arms.
0: I got it.
2: 30111. 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
0: Five ops, notify.

0: 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You can place the engine in service, and do we have a escalator number?
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1: Here's him.
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1: Anyway.
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1: 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Good morning.
2: Good morning, you're 14.
3: Charlie 4.

0: Fire. Phone 320 is clear. Gate 222, can you continue to monitor?
1: Gate 222.
2: Can you send cleaners to clean up the blood on the escalator? It's not visible, but just need them to clean the area in case.
1: I got the answer.
2: 25, is office responding?
1: They were notified. We called. See if they're responding.
2: Copy.
3: Phone 320 from Airport Fire, you cleared 222, correct?
0: That's correct.
3: Copy, close it.

0: 25, officer that responding. Advising the ops, say they're responding.
1: Copy.
0: 817.

0: Roger, you looking for ops 1 or ops 2?
1: Cole, ops 2, I thought.
0: Ops 5.
1: Not even close. Ops 5. Cole, you're heading to that fuel spill on C4?
0: Yeah, I'm heading over now. I just cleared the vehicle inspection station.
1: Alright, apparently Menzies said they were sumping the tank and it's about a gallon or less, but checking it out anyway.
0: Okay, I'm heading over now. Bye now. Flight 2.
2: Two or 22.
0: 22. Need a response for a gate alarm at Delta 37.

0: Flying Theater.
1: 34, I'll grab that. You said Delta 37?
0: That's correct.
1: I'll head down. Clear me on my M4 patrol. You have a playback?
0: I copy. Speed wise, it was coming in through CQ or backup system. We don't have camera footage. We'll have to look it up.
1: Stop.
2: North 4 is 26 in service.
0: That's correct. I should be on the call with 25 at the North Metro.
2: Okay, I think you can take that call at the Delta Gates. I need 34 to stay ramside.
0: I copy. 26. The door alarm at Delta 37, Carrier 350.
2: Copy, I'm in route. Do you have anything else for that?
0: It's a negative. Came in through CQ or backup system. We'll have to look it up.
2: Copy.
0: 820.
1: 34 direct. You hold me back on M4 patrol.
0: 820.

0: 24, you can clear me from the medical. I'm no longer needed. Break. Help me around the station, A, or equipment.
1: I copy. Yeah, the clears were notified.
2: Charlie 4 is out of Menzies Hydrant truck. Mike November Zulu 720. Sounds like it was human error.
3: Menzies 720 from the truck, less than a gallon. Is that about right?
2: Yeah, right around a gallon or so. No drains affected.
3: Copy. Thank you.

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0: On Virginia, Sierra Tango Uniform 7162 for the CAD of eastbound toll right before toll plaza.
1: 822.

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1: I copy, 32.
2: First.
1: 32, call the sergeant's office. Looks like it might have been a flight attendant. There's a black, you're the gate agent, the black female wearing a, looks like a black coat, green vest, comes up the jet bridge to the concourse.
0: Momentarily, yeah.
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1: 825.

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1: 8-4-6.

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0: Respond to eastbound toll road, exit 17, for a hit and run. RP stated, vehicle that hit them left the scene in a white Ford work truck flatbed. Unknown tags.

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0: 26, we have another door alarm. 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
1: Copy, anything else with
0: it? Center seeker system, so we have to look it up. Aegis is currently not communicating.
1: Copy.
0: 8:32.

0: 1, you can show runway 4, taxiway Zulu and taxiway Alpha, close to 422 and Zulu close.
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3: 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Do we have any injuries?
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0: Hey Curtis, there's slip and fall at the main terminal train station. Apparently the customers just left. They didn't stick around. I'm running some tape now just to see if we can see anything, but they don't know where they went.
1: Copy. I'll still head over there and look for any slip or trip hazards.

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0: Hey Curtis, the slip and fall at the main terminal train station. Apparently the customers just left. They didn't stick around. I'm running some tape now just to see if we can see anything, but they don't know where they went.
1: Copy. I'll still head over there and look for any slip or trip hazards.
0: Good idea. Thank you.
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0: 26, so they're in act-time or reset.
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2: That's a negative.
0: Copy, there's someone here working on the door.
1: Being
0: clear.
2: I copy. Do you want us to close this? Air crash and reset it?
0: Do you copy? You're nothing verbal.
2: Copy, it's reset.
0: Copy, thank you.

0: 26, be advised. He said that Echo 58, Joey Door, he's the same thing, so he's going to be heading over there next, just in case you get an alarm.
1: Okay, be it, Denise.

0: 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Center platform is clear of slip and trip hazard.
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Be advised for a reckless driver. Eastbound toll, Leesburg Pike. Blue Honda Civic, swerving in and out of lanes. Maryland tags 4, Hotel Echo 2200. Again, Maryland tags 4, Hotel Echo 2200. Blue Honda Civic, last seen eastbound toll, Leesburg, 853.

0: Negative 42. Negative 42.
1: 42, go ahead.
0: Owner of the white. Driver is returning back to the scene.
1: Copy. I'm on scene.
0: 854.
2: It's 34. The owner of this vehicle returned to zone 1. I'll head down to zone 2.
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1: 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I haven't seen the vehicle yet, but I'm on scene.
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0: That all comes back to a Robert Parrish Jr. showing license in Virginia, no wants. That vehicle, we're not getting returns on. Is there anything specific on that government plate?
1: Goodbye.
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0: Copy, stand by on this. Alpha.
2: Okay.
0: 20 Alpha, respond to gate Alpha 7, front side of bag, between two white and black large luggage in front of the frontier counter.
2: Ma'am, I'm working a special event.
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0: I copy, 20. 20 Alpha, do you think you'll call?

0: 20 Alpha, do you need to call me? I just want to put you out of service.
1: I'm sorry, can you repeat that?
0: Do you need to call me? Do you want me to put you out of service?
1: Out of service.
0: 706.

0: Good morning, this is Washington Tower with the morning line check. Good morning, this is Washington Tower with the morning line check. Good morning, everyone. This is Washington Tower with the morning line check. House primary.
1: Line and clear.
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0: 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Park police. 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
1: What do you want to do?
2: Snow it.
1: Morning. Can you say again,
2: 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Yeah, 14.
1: I got me.
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0: 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Vehicle gate Delta 1 for a gate alarm.
1: Copy.

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1: Savvy.

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0: 20, you can also hold me in place.
1: 913.

0: point. It looks like it might have been seen. Their truck was on the other side, and there was individuals walking on. They had an open mouth closed.
1: Twenty-nine copy. They're here fixing the gate, and it's been reset. Is it reset on your end?
0: That's correct. Should I reset? Twenty, confirm it is MCD and is it work order?
1: MCD.
0: I copy. They're reset now.

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0: Charlie Zero, from Eagle One, Bravo One, information, when you're ready. Tag out of Virginia, uniform, Bravo. Zero. It's a N450, white in color. Driver 1 out of Virginia, Tango 6611 9937.
1: 920.

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1: Copy, Chief.
2: Yeah, I'm in slow flight. It's at signature on Atlantic.
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1: Go ahead.
0: Did you think we had any quarantine on arrival?
1: Well, that's a negative.
0: Copy.
1: 9:30.

0: 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We're on the scene. 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
1: Prepare for fire, okay. 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

0: Battalion for Air 2.
1: Battalion 302.
0: Battalion 302, foam 320 and 321 are on the scene AOA side. I'll establish the SIR command.

0: that's fine.
1: 12, that's okay.
0: Okay, yeah, your hunch was correct. So, they needed a little bit more than what they told us, so it's going to be Echo between Charlie 12 and Charlie 20.
1: Charlie 12 to Charlie 20. That's...
2: Two to 24. Respond to gate Alpha 15 for a held open door alarm review and playback.
1: Copy.
2: 933.
3: Normal conditions on the AOA side. We're going to take a look at the panel.
4: Engine 303 copies. We're in the process of trying to make access to this part of the building. I'll give you an update as soon as I have one.

0: Command for mission 303. Card readers on the outside are inoperable.
1: Okay.
0: We're going to have to walk to another part of the building and come in from that side.
1: Okay. I've got crews entering from the AOA doors. Tone 320, just give an update when you can.
2: Copy. I'm out with 20 Agent 302.

0: 2 David 33.
1: What's the thing? 20.
0: 320.
1: So Hangar F is going to be the furthest hangar north in relationship to Engine 303's report of construction. We're going to have to reposition and relocate to that side.
0: I-35.
2: Command, we need access to the building.
0: Juliet 1-1. Copy, Engine 303, you made access. 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
2: I'm direct.

0: 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Can you get a call?
1: That's affirmative. We got a call.
0: I'm there. I'll be back in service.
1: 937.
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1: 937.
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1: Flight Command.
0: Okay, crews are still investigating the source of the alarm. There's normal conditions from the exterior and interior. Nothing located as of yet. Building has not been evacuated. We'll provide further momentarily.
1: Airport fire, okay. Crews still investigating normal conditions, interior and exterior. Nothing located. Building has not been evacuated. 940.
2: Command from engine figure 3. Just be advised. 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
0: This is not an occupied space.
2: That's correct.
0: Okay.

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1: Yes.
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1: Okay. 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
1: With the alarm or device not reporting an Aegis, could you advise how you received the alert?
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1: 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Faster.
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2: 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Gate 130 for EMS, sir, got 3.
0: Opening gate 130.
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4: 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Down ramp towards Toll Road. Maryland for 28. 4 Golf, Adam, 5179. Lexus, one time.
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0: Can you have the cleaners respond in front of the pet release area in Terminal 2 next to the info desk or spill?

0: or 4.
1: Norfolk.
0: I need 26 to go meet with Nora 3 in Terminal 2. You should know where she's at. And then I need 32 to respond to the north checkpoint that's over that beat.
2: I should copy.
1: 59.
0: Were you direct?
3: Do you have traffic? I'm sorry, it's loud down here.
0: No, that traffic was for 32.
3: Copy, thank you. For 32?
0: Yeah, I need you to go cover north checkpoints.

0: Yes, I did, Hank.
1: Yep.
0: The fall occurred in the main terminal after she got off the shuttle bus entering the main terminal, and then she made her way over here to the gate where she just wants to exit.
1: Okay, and by shuttle bus, you mean the parking shuttles?
0: Yeah, the parking shuttles.
1: She doesn't happen to remember what curb she was at, does she?
0: No, just the, where the parking shuttles drop her off, so I guess probably on that west end, or east end, rather.
1: Yeah, 10-4, we'll have to see if we can find it. Is she sitting there, how long ago?
0: You know, it's the standby.
2: Two David to 42, status check.
3: I'm okay. I'm being completed the driver's license form. I'm still waiting on the tow truck.
2: 10-03.

0: Yeah, 59. Fall would have occurred somewhere around 09:20.
1: That's a good copy. It might take 30, 35 minutes.
2: Under our stand, 10:04.
3: Four fires on scene.
2: I'm doing 10:04.
4: 41,000.
2: 10:04.

0: 2 NOR 5 to 2 NOR 20. Can you come back to the sergeant's office?
1: Hey, come in, personal.
2: 10-05.
3: Adam, 20.
2: Go ahead.
3: We'll be on escort at Atlantic Aviation.
2: 10-05.
4: Traffic.
2: 41, go ahead.
4: In the east-west overpass down ramp 2, eastbound 267, a Virginia tag, Tango, Lima, Foxtrot 3803, a Honda truck, one time.
2: 10-05.

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1: We're
0: going to go ahead and courtesy at the flagpole for Black Florida Physician, Virginia Tech, 20 minutes.
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3: 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I just called him. 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I'm going to try to find out where he is.
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1: 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Stand by, I'll verify.

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0: 22.
1: Respond to the force open door alarm. It's going to be in the jetway near gate Delta 37.
0: Delta 37, I'll be en route. Yeah, playback.
1: Checking playback now. Agent to supervisor.
2: North 3, did you have traffic?
1: Affirmative. 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
2: The Alpha units are on a subsidy, too.
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0: Give me the east-west down ramp, toll road, DC tag, John Victor, 7245. 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

0: 41 traffic.
1: 41, go ahead.
0: The east-west overpass down ramp to eastbound 267, Florida tag, Nora Golf Charlie, Nora 24, it's a white Chevy Traverse 1.
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0: The perimeter alarm, excuse me, multiple alarm, Sector 6 Bravo Burberry Cable, as well as the microwave and Sector 8 Bravo Burberry Cable. 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

0: 22. I'm going to be in service. 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There's an American Airlines employee here who's been here for about a half hour, and there's been no alarm.
1: Copy, 1023. And 22, can I have you head to gate Echo 50 for another door alarm? It's going to be apron level at card reader 1252/1253.
2: Fine, Chase, I can take it.
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2: I gotta step into a meeting here in a minute. Are you nearby?
1: I'll be right
2: with us. I'm too tied up. We just had some more people come in. You're good.
3: South 7, I'm on my way in too. I should be there in about 2-3 minutes.
4: 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I'm going to talk with one of the employees he had an interaction with on the last road.
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0: 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Taxi tag, Henry, 136-978. Four times, Ocean King. 41's out with me.
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3: 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I'm here and I'm not getting anything but the right card reader.
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0: 26. I just checked with my supervisor. She's going to notify NC Dean that there's no audible or visual alarms.
1: Copy. You can go ahead and reset and clear.
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1: 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Go ahead.
2: Last five. 17665. 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
0: 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Today with 24. The last five are 11770. Repeat 117700.
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0: 1032.
2: If you saw that call, you can disregard.
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0: North 22, disregard.
1: North 22, that traffic for me?
0: Affirmative. I was going to dispatch you to a door alarm, but you can disregard. We got the call.
1: Copy that. Thank you.

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1: Time.
0: 40, go ahead.
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0: right, 1036.
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0: I'm to right, 1036. David 33.

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0: Star 22.
1: 22.
0: Gate Charlie 9, in reference to the forced open door alarm, we were able to get the violator on the line, but they're advising that the door is not closing properly. There's a screw preventing it from closing. Work order is being notified.
1: Charlie Gate, is that again?
0: Gate Charlie 29.
1: Copy, I'll be around.
0: Copy, 1038. Door 32. Just want to verify, are you still covering the north checkpoint, or are you back at the MTC?
1: Checkpoint.
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1: Flight 2, I'm clear.
2: 1044.
1: David 3, go ahead.
0: Any contact with the owner? There's no firearm in the case, it's just tools. So we're going to be letting United take it from here.
1: 10-4.
0: The individual gave us the code to open up the container, and we were able to verify drills and work equipment. That's it.
3: David, call, we copy.

0: 42, go ahead.
1: Bolt driver left the scene. Driver decision form completed. One citation issued to driver one for no liability insurance. Happy clear on 5300.
0: 1046.

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1: 30, go ahead.
0: Clear from the east lot of Yenrout Dam for operations for a follow-up investigation.
1: 1046.
2: Engine 303 from EMS 303. I'm on scene of the warehouse on the AOA side. Looks like building has been evacuated. Nothing evident from this side.
3: Direct. Break. Airport fire. Engine 303 is on scene. Street side. One story. Mixed occupancy. Commercial structure. Nothing evident. Building is being evacuated. We've got investigating with the 303.
4: Airfire okay, Angel 303 is on scene, nothing evident, evacuating, street side. Investigation crew 3, 1047. Copy.
0: 34, I head that way.
4: 1048. DTO is to respond to assist reference traffic control at door 9.

0: 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So I'll be down here handling it.
1: Copy.

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0: Can you confirm if there's an outage in the...
1: Fire, okay. Hey, I'm trying to hold recorder.
0: Device was set off due to construction in the area. The device is bagged off.
1: Fire, okay. Device was set off and it's bagged off. It's empty.
2: Automatic fire alarm. 44701 propeller cord. IAD. 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
0: Spoke to ops and they stated that there is no outages there today.
1: Yeah, I'm aware.
0: They're fire, okay, 1054.
2: Okay, Delta.
0: Thank you, Delta.

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1: 24.
0: Respond to Cava Restaurant by gate Bravo 62 for an unattended bag.
1: Copy.
0: 10:55.
1: I see.
0: 33, go ahead.
2: Negative on the bag by K9. I'll be attending to the gate contact information for the owner of the bag.
0: 10:55.
3: Inspector, come to my location. 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
1: Director now.
0: 10:57.

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0: Going to be a black Ford Expedition, U.S. government tags. 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
0: Going to be U.S. government tags.
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2: Two for that bag.
1: I was able to find a Virginia identification card for a Miss last name Mike India Romeo Alpha Juliet Kilo Alpha Romeo, first name Victor Alpha Sierra Uniform November Delta Hotel Alpha Romeo Alpha in Springfield, Virginia.
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1: 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I'm in route.

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0: 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Can you put their contact number in the cab?
1: 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Seven 11.

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1: Michigan Taz, Foxtrot Charlie, Juliet, 5357, for Black Chevy Tahoe. As well, Maryland Taz, 1668, for Delta Romeo, until 1600, not taking the tow, 115.
2: Well, if you saw that call, you can disregard. We got a call.
0: Copy, thank you.
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2: 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Adam 20, clear left. 1118.

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1: If possible. It's a car rental for you.
0: Well, 19.

0: Nora 26. Respond inside door 6 arrivals. Request the officer for impromptu press conference. They're just requesting. Copy. How's your responding? They're just requesting PD there.
1: Nora 4, who was requesting it?
0: It was hiding in operations. It's an impromptu press conference. Door 6, inside. Arrivals.

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0: 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Have a good day.
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3: 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I'll walk over to them. Thank you.
2: Under 11:30.

0: 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Did you want this call to stay open or just change the call type?
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0: 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Your escort is going to be walking to Terminal 1. Can you meet them there?
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0: 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I'll be hitting up there, try to find them.
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1: Passenger. She was in the Union shop, or excuse me, Union Kitchen shop, and lost her footing trying to, I guess, walk up the little step that they have there, and struck her head on one of the shelves. It's a lot of blood.
2: Okay. So inside the Union Kitchen area, I don't think we have a good camera on that one.
1: Yeah, so between Delta 4 and Delta 6, right before Duncan. And yeah, I don't see the camera Delta with any vantage point in there.
2: Okay, we got COA on the way also.
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0: 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Nora 22, are you available?
3: Good copy, I'm available.
0: Respond to elevator 145. It's going to be in the back hallway in the Charlie Concourse behind PF Chang. Correction, the back hallway, the Echo Concourse behind PF Chang. A blue bag with gray on top.
3: Is this an elevator call, you said?
0: It's an unattended bag at the elevator.
3: Copy, that's going to be a few mic foot.
0: Copy, 1151.
4: 50.
0: 50.
4: 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Ten out of ten, copy.
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0: hold me on George, same car route of 543. 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

0: star 22. Navigate Charlie 31 in reference to ramp agent whose float was ran over. They're requesting PD4 report.
1: 4, if you can send 12 to that, 22 is my only person in the concourse.
0: Copy. 2-12, are you direct?
2: I'm direct. Which Charlie gate is it?
0: Charlie 31.
2: Copy.
3: 22, I'm direct, thank you.
2: So, do we know who ran over that person's foot, and are they still on scene?
0: It was ran over by a ramp agent. We don't have any specifics. We do know that medics evaluated the patient, and they refused.
2: I got me, hold on.
0: Pobble 2.

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0: Call to the police station to assist a patron. They request a station officer in reference to an accident that occurred last month. Total 5. Star 23.
2: Still open.
1: Copy.
2: Yeah. This is my reset.

0: 12, that looks like a P1 issue. I logged out, logged back in. I just called on the question.
1: Please?
0: 12, I see that I'm on a call. It was a P1 issue. I have the information. Thank you.
1: Copy.

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1: Okay.

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1: Copy your back in service, and be advised we were unable to reach officer, still trying, but it may possibly be related to the problems with Aegis.
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1: copy, 1225.

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1: 1229.
2: You're not busy.
1: Karen 13, go ahead.
2: Sure.
1: Karen 13, say again.
2: Disregard.
1: 1229.

0: 31 off.
1: Pardon, what?
0: He just checked in following up on the Charlie 31 incident.
1: Yeah, I'm coming in now. She declined medical. I'm in the office right now, but she declined medical, and I got the information.
0: Correct.

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1: Copy 1239.
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0: Response at eastbound, toll road mile marker 6.5 for traffic control. People are cutting trees. They need two lanes closed.
1: 84 direct.
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Star 31. 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It's going to be in front of Hangar 3, 1250.

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0: 52, can I get an officer for the rifle door 5? I'll find a phone on the ramp.
1: That's the rifle's level.
0: Personal. 455. That's right, arrival door 5.
1: I'm there, I can break. 2 David, 33.
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1: Respond to door 5 arrivals for a found property. It's going to be a phone with 52.
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0: 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Just make sure nobody cuts through.
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0: Henry wants to know where he'd like the vehicle towed.

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0: Henry's has been notified. They said it's going to be a 1 to 2 hour wait. They're also requesting that the RP give them a call. The phone number's in CAS.
1: Copy. 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
0: 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In an accident. 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
1: Go ahead.
0: Westbound toll at mile marker 6.2 on the right shoulder, Virginia tag 5181 X-ray Tango, black Toyota Sequoia. It's occupied multiple times, but it's a family. I'm okay.
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0: 10-04, negative response in a black roll of luggage. I'll take it to Los Angeles.
1: Copy, negative response.
2: Okay,
3: we're closing
1: Roswell,
3: Los Angeles
1: down, 1327.
3: And reset. This is my reset.

0: 31. Is that C plus LL?
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0: Central Plus advising a couple of minutes, they were completing a jump start.

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0: Okay.
1: Are we still doing the one right, 19 left closure or takeoff?
0: I'm down here with them right now, just waiting for tower to give it to us.
1: Copy. They just called down to the office, so I wasn't sure if we were doing it. So if you want to give them a call, they might be ready.
0: Yeah, Korean's still lined up ready to go, and then United just took the runway. So I'll talk to them again.
1: Copy that.

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1: Respond 34. Okay. Respond to the door alarm. It's going to be at vehicle gate November, door M next to the gate. Check and play back.
2: 26, I'm here. You can have 34 disregard.
1: Copy, 34 disregard.

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1: 32.
0: Phone toast says fire in reference to a cardiac arrest. It's going to be a case alpha 5.
2: Fire Battalion 301.
3: Go ahead.
2: You saw the updated notes. They say they did CPR for over 30 minutes. AED was used. MNO shock device. Efferin utilized. They said no signs of life.
3: Exact location?
2: Put a CPR call on gate Alpha 5.
3: On direct.
2: Fire K, 1340.
1: S6, I'm still here at November.
0: Oh. Copy. When you clear that gate, can you respond to vehicle gate Delta 1 to assist fire in reference to an escort?
1: Copy, I'll be in route.
2: VFP Delta, we're on a PDS, we're waiting for you.
4: Okay, take Delta.
2: Fire, okay.
3: 4-5, Battalion 301.
2: Battalion 301.
3: Press has not arrived yet. It'll be on the gate in about 10 or 15 minutes.
2: Air fire, okay. Aircraft has not arrived yet. On the gate in about 10 to 15 minutes. 1341.
5: We're going to go ahead and cancel our request for today. Tower said it's going to be a little bit longer than FAA has, so we will put it on for tomorrow.
4: Copy.
0: Respond to gate Alpha 5 to assist fire in reference to cardiac arrest. It's going to be an inbound flight about 10 minutes out.
4: Medic 109, you're out.
2: Okay, Medic 109 to route. You're direct to OW. Okay, Delta, we'll have a PDS score waiting for you.
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0: Negative. 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We just have 22s covering the Terminal 2, 34, and 26. All of the mobile units are on calls.
6: Everyone, S3-4 just relocated the vehicle to Old Lot X. Do you have any call I can attend to?
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1: So I'm going to Alpha 5, that's it.
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0: Do you have an EMS supervisor assigned to the incoming cardiac arrest?
1: That's correct. EMS 303 is coming from Dulles.
0: Okay, can you add me to the call?
1: Fire, okay. Adding to the call. That's me.

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0: I'm en route to the cardiac arrest. I am coming from Dulles, so I have an extended ETA.
1: EMS 303, you can go ready. I can take the call.
0: Copy.
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1: 22, I'm looking at the CAD. Where's it at?
0: It's going to be at the North Cafe.
1: Is that the North checkpoint?
0: Affirmative.
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0: For this location.
1: It's going to be at the North TSA, the cafe.
0: Yeah, the closest gate would have the like arrival, departures, and what potential door number would be the closest to that?
1: Can you advise if you're still at Gate Delta?
2: I'm on the game Alpha 5 with the medic group.
1: Copy.
3: North 4. Arlington County just pulled up next to me and was looking for transport to Terminal A. Are they needed?
1: Stand by. They were already transported. I'm going to see if they have additional units.
4: Alpha, I don't believe whoever's on the MTC is needed. We have all the medics here at the gate, and the plane is here.

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2: Sure. 41, I'm currently eastbound by exit 10. I gotta get turned around.
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0: forward direct to that unit. They're saying they got called off. Is that correct?
1: Yes.

0: 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Be going ready back to 1 Alpha.
1: Copy.
2: Four, it's loud out here. You said cancel the ambulance?
1: My apologies, that's a negative. Keep going.

0: 31. Can I get clarification where that gate's at? Mm-hmm. Is it going to have to go through the GMR building to get to it?
1: It's the Gate Gourmet gate. You're going to have to go through 118 or 126 on the back side of the cargo building, AOA 5.

0: Continuing. Copy.
1: You also notified ops.
2: I'm direct. We'll give him a call.
1: How are you coming from the street side? Anyway, so, vehicle mix.
2: I'm direct.

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3: Airport Fire KNJ 301 is on the elevator call. 159.
2: Officer could go over there and appreciate it.
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3: 1400.
4: That's correct, that's correct. That's correct.
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4: 1400 hours.
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6: Alrighty, thank you.
1: Airport 5, Battalion 301.
4: Battalion 301.
1: If you've received an update yet, we have a confirmed DOA. If not, I need, if it's not done yet, I need PD on the way.
4: Battalion 301, who do you need me to contact?
1: That's correct.
4: Battalion 301, you said you need PD on the way?
1: That's correct.
4: Airport 5, okay, 1401. For the fall, Bravo 21.
5: Airport 5, okay, Delta.
4: Opening gate, Delta.
0: Green Lord 23, I'll be in service. I'll head to the Bravo gate.
4: Copy 23.
7: 22 dispatch, the elevator's outside here, 80, 81, 82. On the terminal C, they jumped to 85. Do you have a better location for 79?
4: Okay. 32. I'll be standby. 32. Medic should still be around for that. At the cafe.
0: Copy.
4: What's your number?
0: North 4.
4: North 4, go ahead.
8: There's a Arlington engine unit at gate Delta 1. Are they needed to go somewhere?

0: Alpha 5, but stand by, let me just double check. Alpha 5, okay, phone 311 with patient, 203.
1: Scene, patient's at the North TSA checkpoint next to the cafe.
2: Stand with 203. We're not at the gate yet. We're on our way.
3: Engine 301 from EMS 303. You can probably see better than I can. I'm about a couple minutes away from the airport. What call do you need me to head towards?
4: Go to the chest pain call.
1: Airport fire from Medic 205. We're at the cafe, DCA, near the TSA checkpoint. Do you have a better location? We haven't found a patient yet.
5: Go to departures level. We'll have someone there meeting you to escort you down to our location.
1: I'm on level 2 by TSA pre-check next to the cafe at DCA. Is where we were told no one's at this level.
6: Why don't you check the elevators in this area? I don't see a 79.
0: Copy, 22.
7: Tango X-ray 244942 out of Virginia. Expiration November 27th. Should be for a mid-Atlantic transport registration.
4: Airport fire truck 105. We're at gate Delta. We're just advised by PD that it's going to be street side. They're going to escort us over street side.
0: Airport 5, okay, truck 105 is getting escorted street side, 1406.

0: 34.
1: 34, either way. Take him to Bravo. Take him to Bravo 21.
0: I hear somebody on arrivals. You know what unit that is? All right, so he doesn't have a badge, but the German embassy opened the gate for him?
2: Yeah, so he's here to work at Gate Gourmet. And apparently, yeah, he was able to get through the German compound here. They popped their gate for him, and then the gate to the AOA also opened.
1: Are you able to take Alexandria to Bravo 21 from Gate Delta?
0: Yeah, I can have Gate Delta.
1: Copy, 1407.
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2: Okay, let me give you a call.
4: Okay, just stand by your unit for now. We're making our way to the elevator. I'll let you know if I need you. 914 is okay.
0: Copy. Thank you, Odie.
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1: I'm headed that way now, down for the sub tunnel, or the underneath tunnel.
0: 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At 3 North 23, just confirm which call you, which medical call you have.
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4: Adam 777, service is 3 North 12, good afternoon. Ready for me, route to Alpha 5, I'll be really soon to you, that's over there.
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0: Ambulance 203 from EMS 303. Did you get your escorted?
1: Ambulance 203, we have not seen our escort yet.
0: Okay. What's your current location?
1: D2.
0: Okay. Airport fire from EMS 303. Do you have an escort en route for them?
2: Copy. Confirming.
3: Air 5, I believe our escort's coming back to you now.
2: Okay. Escort's coming back to Gate Delta, 210. 1412.
4: So I'm checking these elevators. Numbers are going up right now.
5: The scene's been turned over to PD. We'll be taking care of the scene from here. All efforts, all fire rescue are in place in service.
2: Airport fire, okay, the scene's been turned over to PD. All fire and rescue can go back in service. 1412.
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0: 22, can you ask fire what's next to what establishment?
1: Copy, we're out there now. On scene, GD wants to know where the elevator is.
2: That's negative, we're searching for it also.
1: Airport 5OK, 1413.
0: You copy. Yeah, none of these elevators, yeah, they go up in the 80s.
1: Copy. Two North 34, were you able to get to the gate, Delta?
3: I'm in there right now.
1: Copy.
2: Can you call the reporting party back and see if they can give a better location of the area?
1: Engine 301, we're unable to call elevator calls back whenever they're from the elevator.
2: Okay, we'll keep searching then.
1: April 5K, 1415.

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1: Passing that 2A 2016 GMC expiration November 2027 01.
2: 10-4, do you have any traffic on the left?

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1: Negative. Last name Penny, valid no loss.
0: Thank you.
1: Airport Fire, okay, 1416.
2: Airport Fire, all occupants are out of the elevator.
1: Airport Fire, okay, all occupants are out of the elevator, 1416.
2: Medic 204, you can go in service.
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3: You can cancel medics at Bravo 21. She's declining medics. She's okay.
1: Bravo 21.
3: 1 through the K. I'll advise them and we'll head back.
1: Copy, 1417. And route. Ambulance 203 from Airport Fire.
5: Ambulance 203.
1: PD's on scene. It's a patient refusal. Respond at your discretion.
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1: Airport Fire, ambulance 23 back in service, 1418.
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0: 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Are they still out with him?
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0: Well, this is Alpha. What's your location?
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2: T4.
1: Says.
2: 2-vehicle accident. Eastbound hold. Mile marker 6.6.
1: Is there any injuries?
2: And against a utility truck.
1: Is there any injuries?
2: None yet. Hold on, give me 1 second.
1: I got it.
4: Calling 310.
5: Disregard.
4: What's the fire truck?
6: 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Are there any third squad units coming on?
5: 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They'll be available momentarily.
6: I'm going to be passing David 84's accident. We still got another one down at 18 Charlie that needs to be checked on. I'm just going to check on him, see if he's okay.
1: Copy.
5: 10-4.
2: 84, doesn't look like any injuries.
1: Happens.
5: 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Can you recycle gate Delta?
4: That's a fire truck.

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1: What was the accident? Did you need me to assist you?
0: Eastbound toll, exit 18 Charlie. One vehicle accident, hit the Jersey wall. 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
1: Respond to the southeast back basement for an alarm. 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
0: 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Turn.
2: Okay. It's not working on our end.
1: 4, are you in service?
3: 7-4.
1: 24, respond to gate Delta 2 for an alarm showing cut open. We don't have any playback.
3: Correct.

0: Purple powder.
1: So I'm going to have to walk down to the other vehicle. Do you have someone responded to the 18 Charlie yet?
2: 40 responding to 18 Charlie.
3: 42, I'm just switching over to Trinity 42. Show me well.
2: Copy.
0: Okay.
2: 1424.
4: Road that leads to Gate Gourmet, that's where we are.
0: Copy that.
4: There's about 5 police cars in my car here, so it shouldn't be hard to find us.
0: All around.
5: Hey, 83 Dispatch, I'm marked up for the 18 Charlie accident, but can you hold me at the 6.6 instead?
2: I copy.
0: 84 to 83, you can head down to the entry.
5: Copy that.
0: Is there any injuries at the 18 Charlie?
2: It's unknown.
0: Copy.

0: 30 on that service. Do you need a unit anywhere else?
1: I'm going off at the Dollar Shave Center.
0: 12.
1: Stopping. Disregard that alarm. We got a call.
2: 24-3.

0: Arena 42. I was going to report on Studio 42. Can you clear me from that? And then log in.
1: I switched you over.
0: Sorry.
1: We don't have any playback.

0: on an access or a toll?
1: It's going to be eastbound toll, exit 18 Charlie.
0: South.
1: Autistic male, 35 years old. Friend is worried about him, hasn't heard from him. She wants you to check the area. 33 is checking Terminal 1. 1429.

0: numbers in the CAD for that missing subject. Is that for the RP or is that going to be his phone number?
1: He doesn't have a phone. The RP is Suzanne. That's her number, 703-909 number.
0: Copy that.
1: 1430.
0: 53 Alpha. Good afternoon.
1: Good afternoon.

0: Do we need to report to you? I'm not able to use my card. Do you know which accident that I'm responding to?
1: Julie, 41. Do you need another unit to respond to your location?
2: David, 84.
1: Copy. 3 David 42, respond. Eastbound Seoul, exit 18, Charlie.
0: Copy. Hello.
1: Copy.
3: I'm on scene at the crash of 18 Charlie. It's near the beginning of the ramp. There's already a Virginia State Trooper here. I'm going to help with traffic control. I haven't talked to anybody yet.
1: Copy.

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1: Alpha.
0: 34 Alpha.
1: We're calling the hangar 2 for a parking complaint. A gray Toyota in the construction area. They're saying they can't work in the construction because the vehicle's there. 1434.

0: 27.
1: Yes.
0: Can you run a CCH for a white male?

2 David 21. It looks like that alarm is going to be by elevator 1485 near the women's restroom. Copy. Four 36.

0: Copy.
1: Freedom 12, I'm in service.
0: Copy. Well, sir, we've been having issues with our camera system.
1: Copy, I'm in the area. Everything seems clear.
0: I copy.
2: So I'm going to be with a broken down vehicle on southbound Erie Way on the right turning lane to Rudder Road.
0: Copy.

0: 31, you can tell me in the area.
1: Sure. Copy.
0: 21, can you please say?

0: That's correct, hangar 3.
1: That's Ada.
2: Go ahead, Cole.
1: Alright, so the German military is out here. They are adamant that there is no way he came through their facility based on their security procedures. PD is not really sure. There's not a whole lot we can do with this guy unless we figure out where exactly he came in.
2: Yeah, I kind of agree. I'm not sure. I'll run the cameras again, see if I can find it.
1: Yeah, I mean, we don't have great camera footage back here, Greg said, and without that, I think we're just going to have to, you know, escort him off and take down some information, and maybe CID will investigate.
2: Okay, copy.
0: Copy, 1442.
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5: Four,
4: go ahead,
5: four. I got all the statement of facts done from the nurses, doctors, and the flight attendants. Do you need anything else from them?
2: Not from them.
5: Copy, thank you. I'm going to send them on the way.
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6: 30 more hours. Did you know the exact location of the door lock?
0: It says Hangar 3 South Door. Looks like if you come in Hangar 3, go all the way to the back. That looks like you're at the door now. Copy your 1203, 1204, looks like you're there.
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3: Go ahead, Cole.
2: Can you run a name and IDMS for me, please?
3: Sure, go ahead.
2: Okay, last name is Fisher, common spelling. First name is Kelly, Kilo, Echo, Lima, Lima, India.
3: Yeah. Kelly Fisher, stand by.

0: Communication all units, grant courtesy door 9 arrivals for a black Mercedes Sprinter, Illinois tags until 2000 hours, 1446.
1: Is that a, well, that might be a middle name maybe?
2: On a limo, thanks, Nick.
0: Charlie 3 for unattended black bag in the boarding area.
1: Good morning.
0: Copy.

0: you doing? 25.
1: 25.
0: We have a door alarm near the Georgetown Gourmet car reader, 945, 946. Flight crew set it off. On at this moment. 445, okay, just declaring gate to open. 1453.
2: Gate Gourmet is not going to take over escort of this guy. They're not even sure why he's here. So the individual is going to be escorted out by PD. I'm going to forward this on to the security division for further review on how he got on the A-way.
1: Copy that. Was he in a Gate Gourmet vehicle?
2: He's in a white van, Mid-Atlantic Transport Refrigeration. He gets automatic alerts when trucks that Gate Gourmet own have issues, and they received an alert, so he was trying to fix it, but Gate Gourmet was not aware he was coming.

0: 34 Alpha. Do you know which car?
1: Okay, gray Toyota, Virginia tags ending in 627. It said it's parked in the area 4, construction space.
2: And 4, I don't see anybody up here from United.
1: Call.

0: 25, then we get confirmation in the Delta Beach.
1: That's right, it's right by Delta 40. And then the flight crew sent it off. 1457.
2: No, I'll just stand by for a little bit.
1: Copy.
3: Alpha 1, somebody standing by to escort the more people over to the gate, Alpha 5. If you hear any calls, then please let me know.
1: Copy, 1457.

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1: Can I get SV Plus here to my location for relocation?
0: Copy, 1458.

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1: 117-787.
0: Home direct, thank you.
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0: Very Alpha 1 times.
1: Copy.

0: communications in the unit wanting overtime at Dulles for tomorrow. Call Dulles Sergeant's office, 1502, day shift, 1502.
1: He got in contact with ERP. He's at Eastern Market in D.C. She's going to be getting him from there and returning him to the airport to try to get through security.

0: 284, that was 2027. Hey, is he gonna meet with TSA?
1: Oh, I'm not sure.
0: Nothing.
2: Four.
1: Go ahead.
2: We're on the door 6 arrivals. Your hood is up. We got SP Plus. We'll just let us know if he needs a tow outside the airport or not.
1: Call them and run.
2: 1505.
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1: Negative, I'm in the terminal.
3: 10-4, which terminal?
1: AB Concord, so I'm heading back to office.
3: Sorry, you said main terminal on your way back?

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1: 30.
0: 30, respond to the Sunoco station in front of the 7-Eleven for accident, no injuries. It's going to be a gray Jeep Grand Cherokee on scene. The other vehicle is gone. They both exchanged information already.
1: Copy.

0: 30 on the traffic.
1: Yeah.
0: I guess this is a kiss and fly, but 5-pole. Virginia for 26, Tango, Union, Foxtrot, 1971, Toyota one time.
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0: 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I'm outside of the departure door 3.
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0: 12, respond to vehicle gate 141 for a parking complaint. It's going to be a gray Hyundai with an east parking lot hang tag and then a purple Dodge Charger with no hang tag.
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1: Yes.
0: Cancel K9. 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
1: 34 copy, I'll send them that way. 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
0: 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I'm going to return to the vehicle.
1: I got him.

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0: 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Lexus 2 times.
1: 59 degrees.

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1: Okay.
0: Yeah, we have a vehicle, it's a global security vehicle at Bravo 50 with a flat front right tire. See if we get shop one out here to take a look with it.
1: Copy, is it blocking the gate?
0: Negative, it's out of the way, it's not blocking anything.
1: Copy. They'll need to make arrangements to have like a mechanic or something come get it, then we'll only tow it, or shop one will get involved if it's blocking a gate.
0: Copy that.
1: It's a liability, thank you.

0: Can you set up the scare war kind of on the operation of runway 19er?
1: Yes, sir.
0: Thank you, ma'am.
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0: 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All be clear.
1: 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Ralph, what's the location they were relocated to?
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1: Good afternoon.
2: Getting ready to reopen Alpha. We're going to leave the cones that Paint Shop put up blocking the new road until it's completed tomorrow.
0: Go.
1: Yeah. 1546.

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1: Copy.

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1: Says.
0: I'm going to be clear from the accident scene and route to the fuel pumps. 3 David 42 is going to be on scene with vehicle number 1 awaiting for the tow truck. It should be 15 to 24 minutes.
1: Hi, Coffee.

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1: 10-04.
0: Yes, her representative that's working the Onagar flight, she asked if the TCOs could be at arrivals door 5 at 4:30 for the buses for traffic.
1: Copy. TCOs on arrival, respond to door 4 arrivals at 3:30 for Onagar, 1551.

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1: On the right shoulder with a black Chevy Equinox. 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
0: 3 David 33 in service, vehicle 381, good afternoon.
1: Good afternoon. 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
0: 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Should come back to a whiskey female. Last name Otero.
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1: Copy, I'll be writing.
0: Copies.
1: Adam 42.
0: Slam.
1: We'll be conducting training. The snow equipment maintenance facility off of Stonecroft Boulevard. It'll be sim munitions-based training. We'll be out there for approximately 3 to 4 hours. On any frame when it comes by, just make everybody aware we'll be doing it out there.
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0: police department for a stolen vehicle. Be on the lookout for a 2023 blue Nissan Rogue, Virginia Tag, Sierra X-Ray Alpha 3700. It's been reported stolen from Culpeper County, possibly driving. 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If located, contact PSCC Communications 06.
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1: We have an incursion of that Chevy Azure 1 departures.
0: Hello.
1: On a black Chevy Tahoe, Virginia tags, Azure 1 departures.
0: Negative.

0: Sorry, what?
1: Captain.
0: In a bag by United Chicken Counter. That'd be towards the back. K-9. 21, that's good copy. Requesting again.
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1: That's correct.
0: David 34.
2: Ten out four.
1: And Kurt. This is going to be for immigration. Official business.
3: 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White SUV. 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
1: Number 9 to dispatch, granting a courtesy for two ICE vehicles, black Tahoe, on departures near door 1, and a white Explorer, down on arrivals, by door 1, for about 2.5 hours.
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1: East West on the Pass exit towards Douglas Toll Road, out with a gray Honda CRV, Virginia tag, Sierra Uniform Alpha, 3535. Occupy one time.
0: Copy.

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1: 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It's not my person.
0: Copy.
1: So, anyone, you can clear me from the last.
0: Copy.

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1: 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North, are you okay? Yeah.

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0: 54.
1: 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I got officers to door arrival, thanks for a driver that's refusing to move.
2: 33, I got him.
1: Before you can disregard.
0: 33, disregard.
2: Hitchhike, Tango, Delta, Lima, 1112.
0: What kind of vehicle?
2: A black Hyundai Palisade.
0: Copy.
3: Fire stated, PD is no longer needed. I'll be back in service break. Show me back on that detail of about 141.
0: Copy. Once.
2: 34 copy, thank you. I'll be clear.
0: 16:42.
4: Three
0: David 30. Tango. Taxi left to a 2025 Honda, expiration August 2028 in the once. Well, comes back to the last name Kubo, valid in the once.
4: Copy, I'll be wearing.
0: Copy.

0: 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DGN in the air. 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

0: 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Whatever door long gate, Bravo 16. Check down 29.
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0: 6, you available?
1: 26, that's a good copy.
0: And disregard, we got a call. Disregard both units.
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0: Plus overpass exit, heading towards Nellis Hill Road on the right shoulder with a blue Toyota Tacoma, Virginia tags, Foxtrot Romeo Hotel 096, occupied one time.
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0: 30 on Virginia Wolf. Tango 683-322-15 should come back to a whiskey mail, last name Hurley, traditional drummer.
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0: 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Are you Ocean King?
1: 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Thank you.
0: Copy. Your turn. Oh, well, comes after the last name Hurley, valid, no one.

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0: Utilize overpass, exit towards Douglas Hill Road on the right shoulder with a Toyota Prius. Washington DC tag, Juliet, Sierra 4409, occupied one time.
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0: 41 Charlie. Going to be downwind from aviation, leading towards Dulles East. Dulles Toll Road eastbound, out of Florida. 21 Echo Whiskey, India Charlie. 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One time.
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1: Tom, he was holding my ramp tower. 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
0: 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He made it out possibly on the other side of the mobile lounge roadway. So we'll see what this is when you see it on camera.
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0: Passing back to a 2022 BMW, expiration May 2027 01. OL, conventional last name Fendorf, valid not found in Virginia 01.
1: WRM.

0: 33 traffic.
1: 33 traffic, go ahead.
0: I'll be in the parking lot for O'Malley's on Richmond Highway. Fence occurred on the airport. No tag. One occupied. It's going to be a white Porsche Cayenne. I'll advise.
1: 1723. Hello. Copy 30.
2: Mobile Lounge roadway, but he never made it out onto Alpha formally.
1: Copy.

0: 3. I'm going to have a Virginia tag when ready as well as a Virginia OL.
1: Virginia tag, go ahead.
0: 62152 Delta.
1: OL.
0: Well, it's going to be Echo 696-486-86. Should come back to a whiskey mail.
1: 1725.
2: 31. Carson, 49, sir.

0: Vernon, if you got that driver there holding tight, looks like he does drive into Bravo. We're trying to check the video a different angle.
1: Okay.

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1: Ready, Ford. Do we have any curses on the parking?
0: Just a negative.
2: Directed 33, what's your location?
0: He's at the O'Malley's on Richmond Highway.
2: I'll be disregarded.

0: 34, I have on attendance gonna be zone 4 on the way at the end of the departure. I have a tag out of Maryland. It's gonna be a temporary tag when you're ready.
1: Yes.
0: Tango 290-4022.
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1: Nice.
2: Yeah, we're Swami Amy, 82, Dallas Hill, eastbound, right shoulder, out of Virginia, Delta, Sierra, Foxtrot, 088, on a white Acura, TLX, one time.
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0: 2023 Porsche expires December 2026, valid no once. The tag on the van, the returns was Tango Tango Whiskey 5592. I put in the cat.
1: Roger.
0: Take
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0: 21 responder, West Main Terminal Elevator, 1477 for possible entrapment, nothing heard.
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2: Probably one, I'll be out with another traffic stop, same location. Same location, down right from aviation, onto Douglas Toll Road, eastbound. Right shoulder, out of Illinois, Echo, Golf, 32598, on a gray Jeep Renegade, one time.

0: Alpha One.
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0: Just to do a formality, please. Can you run two badges for me? First badge number is 224-5099, Piedmont Airlines. Last name, Charlie, Oscar, Mike, Mike, Alpha. And then second badge number will be 216-2982. Last name is spelled Bravo, Uniform, Romeo, Uniform, Charlie, Alpha. Second part of the last name, Romeo, India, Victor, Alpha, Sierra, also Piedmont.
1: Yeah.

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1: 3521.
0: Grand courtesy to a blue Volvo, Pennsylvania tag. 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

0: Ready, go ahead.
1: 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This is for the alternate driver.
0: Virginia OL, go ahead.
1: Foxtrot 696-08236. Should come back, say, black male.
0: 1742.
2: No violations. 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Last name Baruka Rivas. No violations.
3: Okay, copy, thank you.
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0: Last name Sharkaway out of Falls Church. He's licensed no wants.
1: Copy, thank you.
0: 1743.

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1: Again, Victor with Georgia Tax 48 Bravo, Yankee, Mike, Victor, you should come back to a black Nissan, sedan notified 2 times.
0: 26, repeat that tag, again, Victor.
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0: 1744.
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0: 31, Travis.
1: Good.
0: Eastbound with down wrap. It's going to be out of Virginia, Sierra, Victor, Sierra, 2868. Should come back to a blue Chevrolet Vault. Occupy one time.
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passing back to a 2017 Chevy expiration May 2027 01. 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

0: 31 Alpha, you clear your last.
1: I'm clear.
0: Copy. Alpha, you clear your last.
1: Good copy.
0: Copy.
1: Hello?

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1: Yes.
0: Downwind from aviation onto Dulles Toll East, right shoulder, out of Maryland, 8, Foxtrot, Delta, 7482 on the black Kia, person on the white Kia, occupied 2 times.
1: Copies.

0: Lincoln, Dock House 1.
1: Good.
0: Did you have a chance to look at the old Alpha 3, if that's where it was?
1: Yeah, I'm pulling it now.
0: Because I'm just curious, there's no vehicle service road at old Alpha 3, so either the ram tower gave me the wrong report, which I knew there wasn't a vehicle service road here, or were they actually down at the, just prior to old Alpha, Alpha 4?
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2: response for elevator 1786 at the British Airway Club Room 5 Bravo 51 for possible entrapment, nothing heard.
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0: 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We have a door alarm, North Employee Corridor leading into the baggage tunnel behind American Airlines, card reader 300.
1: 34, I'm fucking, I'm fucking.
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0: 21 response to United Global Services area. That's going to be right before the pre-check for multiple unattended items.
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1: 1808.
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1: Copy.

0: 41, okay, but 1 issue.
1: Yeah. Copy. I copy.
2: Jeez, I got a Maryland 1-1, everybody.
1: Maryland, go ahead.
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0: 52, hold me on an admin.
1: Having.
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0: 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Eighteen thirteen.

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0: 83, respond for a stranded motorist. What? 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A214.

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0: 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However, all the items are considered trash at this point. 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

0: 27,
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0: I copy. Do you have a blue box?
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down ramp from the east-west overpass, eastbound. Going to be go Whiskey 2896. Should come back to a Toyota SUV. Occupy 110.

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0: 22, you can disregard. We got a call.
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0: We have another door alarm. Gate Charlie 17.
2: Twenty-seven. I
0: copy.
3: 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Copy. 56. Call me on a mail break, please.
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0: 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Let's get up. Departure, door 5. I got an Irish passenger here.
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0: 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Would you clear your last?
1: Negative, yes, call.
0: Copy, disregard. 31 Alpha. The Sun Terminal 1 information desk. There's a male who lost his luggage. He said it was a Gate Alpha 7. A blue roller bag.
2: Copy. 1837. I'll respond after this alarm. Are you able to reset?
0: Copy, I'll reset. Looks like a passenger accidentally bumped the door.
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0: 31 Alpha, disregard. 20, I'll handle it.
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0: 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Courtesy at arrival door 74, a BMW 330i, black and color, with Virginia plates for approximately an hour.
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0: Situation is resolved. Individual was issued a traffic citation and left the area. No further incidents.
1: 1842.

0: Yeah, Ramp from Aviation, leading towards Dulles Toll, eastbound. Hyder, Virginia, Shango, Delta, Lima. 420, Black Tesla. One time.
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1: 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I think it was in Terminal 1 at one of the checkpoints, 4 South.
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0: 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Officer Primary, how do you hear me?
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0: 31, I'm driving. East West Overpass, a down ramp, right shoulder. Going to be out of Virginia, Victor Yankee, X-ray 7513. Should come back to a Sherwood Toyota. Occupy one time.
1: Okay.

0: 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Is this in the TNC lot?
1: That's correct. Should be in the Uber lot, third lane.
2: 12 direct to 30. If you go by the crew lot, since that one with all the equipment, then the gate should be open.
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0: 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OL last name, Valdivia, valid no one. 1904.

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0: 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The hit was confirmed.
1: Copy. Can you run a CCH and send all the paperwork to the sergeant's office?
0: Copy.
1: 21. Also, if you could see if that warrant's permissible or not.

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1: Correct.
0: Ground courtesy to a white Toyota RAV4, Illinois tag, departure zone 3 for approximately 15 minutes.
1: Copy.
2: 31, I'm clear, 1-2.
1: Copy.
2: That accident is going to be in Lot Echo. I just contacted the RP. I'm on the way right now.
1: Copy, Lot Echo, 1909.

0: 3981. Respond for a stranded motorist westbound the toll just before the exit for northbound 28, the black Nissan on the shoulder.
1: Yes.
0: 1910. Three David 21.
1: No one, go ahead.
0: On the warrant, it says it's permitted.
1: Copy that. Was the information passed over to Sergeant's office?
0: Not yet. Did you still need the CCH?
1: That's correct.
0: Copy.
2: 34, I'm at the station. I'll be standing by for that paperwork to bring it over.
0: Copy. 50.

0: communications to 3 David 41.
1: Wait, 2, what do you have?
2: 41, go ahead.
0: 41, are you clear that traffic's out?
2: My apologies, yes. I was clear. One time.
0: Copy.

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I don't know if one of the bags returned. 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I don't need a canine for that. Greg, I will attempt to locate the owner. And I swear the cell phone was given to me by one of the gate agents.

0: Mention repeat.
1: 30.
0: Pass.
1: There's no damage between two vehicles. It was just an argument between two of the four hired drivers. They don't want to do any insurance claims or work insurance.

0: to David, anyone.
1: Good.
0: The reporting party advised whether or not they're going to be prior to the exit or going to be on the exit ramp of 28.
1: RFP advised before the exit to 28.
0: Okay.
1: 19, 19.

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0: Can I have canine and SV plus come to zone 4、for an unattended vehicle?
2: Canine, 怎么了，卡？
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1: 31 Alpha. The unknown vehicle that they're referring to needs to be relocated to another spot inside of the economy lot. It's too big for SC Plus to tow. So can you send him reach another location, please? It's going to be in the economy lot of Road B9.
0: Copy. You say Bravo 9?

0: 31, I'm back on the airport property. Ray, call me on a traffic stop. Go ahead. Anyone stand by for location? Everyone, you can hold me on Thomas Avenue on the entryway ramp to the MTC. Coming up from the PSC lot, it's going to be a Virginia tag when you're... over Toyota SUV one time. Copy.
1: 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Baby 34, I'm back in 30.
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0: go ahead. Virginia Tech, Nebraska, 2015, Toyota, expiration July 2027, no warrants. A will convert to a Muhammad amid Muhammad violent, no warrants.
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0: Respond for a disorderly cargo building number 6 on the public side, door 13. There's a driver being disrespectful and almost hit a forklift driver while they were unloading. RP is going to be a black male, 40 years old. Name is Johnny. He's inside his truck.
1: Copy, Marcus.

0: 31.
1: We're far for a disorderly cargo building number 6 on the public side, door 13. There's a driver being disrespectful and almost hit a forklift driver while they were unloading. RP is going to be a black male, 40 years old. Name is Johnny. He's inside his truck.
0: Copy, Marcus.
1: Copy.

0: 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You'll try.
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1: 7 and 36 on a white Jeep, like zone 1 departure. 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
1: I'm going to be rudder, eastbound rudder before the rudder's plate, right shoulder, Virginia Tech, Sierra, Tango, Foxtrot, 4313, black Toyota Prius, two times.
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